0: struggling to make things right. 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
1: Well now, we call this the act of mating. But there are several other very important differences between human beings and animals that you should know about.

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I say you look so fine that I really want to make you mine. 4, 5, 6, come on and get your kicks. Now you don't

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I say you look so fine that I really want to make you mine. 4, 5, 6, come on and get your kicks. Now you don't need

It's really nice to see you. Really like you. Oh, you're cute. Said you look good. Made me want to suck something. Radio Rocks.